0: just getting started.
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Well, look at Tory. You ever hear radio like a this before? Me not think so, you know. 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

0: The Haslington to Chapman Grove Emancipation Committee invites you to Emancipation Celebration 2026 on Sunday, 16th of August at the Women's Institute, Colvin John, East Coast, Demerara. 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Universal health vouchers are redeemable. 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Honoring the ancestors, celebrating freedom, building a united Guyana 2026.
1: 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Wildlife sightings can be reported to the Guyana Wildlife Conservation and Management Commission via WhatsApp at 690-9453, 690-9453.
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My name is Kavita, and I will be keeping your company until 10 a.m., bringing to you some great music on this very beautiful Saturday morning. It is Saturday, the 15th of August, 2026.

Gungaru Tour Gaye, Babylon Kanchan, dropping you some Kanchan on this early Saturday morning. What are you up to this time of the morning? It's a very beautiful morning on the outside. And you can drop us that message on 751-0228, 751-0228. Good morning to all of you tuned in. Good morning to family Ramo, Vashti, Kevin, and Sachin of Better Hope on the East Coast. Also to Auntie Joyce, and they are enjoying the vibes. And would like to wish everyone locked into the program a happy and safe Saturday.

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Good morning to you, Mr. Anil Bali from Bel Air. I'm happy that you are enjoying the music, and thank you so much. Thank you so much for writing to us. Have a great day too.

Chutney Bacchanal for you on a Saturday morning. You guys remember Chris Garcia? He had a show here in Diana a few, well, some good years back. But Chutney Bacchanal is always a hit. And for those of you that, you know, is wondering if it's the same Kavita they have been listening to on the television for many, many years, yes, it is the same Kavita you are listening to right here on 100.1 Vibes FM.

Saturday for some persons is market day. So good morning to you if you are at the markets doing your shopping as I speak. Good morning to all the vendors at the various markets across our country. You people are very important and continue to do what you are doing.

Metal Resti, the voice of Raymond Ramnarine, the music boss. What are you up to this time of the morning? What are you having for breakfast? I trust you're having something healthy.

I love the lyrics of this song. It is very interesting, and it is done by our very own Guyanese artist, AW Lyrical.

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4: Hi there, I'm Woman Carver Elgin, stationed at traffic headquarters in Blairy. According to Section 76.1 of the Motor Vehicles and Road Traffic Act, Chapter 5102, the rules of the road are: all vehicles must keep to the left or near side of the road. While driving a vehicle, when meeting another vehicle traveling in the opposite direction, you must keep well to the left or near side of the road. When being overtaken, you must keep to the left or near side of the road. You should not, therefore, except when you intend to overtake or turn right, drive along the middle of the road.
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What are you up to this time of the morning? What are your plans for the weekend?

This is Bollywood Beats vibing with you on this beautiful Saturday morning. It is Saturday, the 15th of August, 2026. Happy, happy Saturday to you. We are bringing to you some wedding house party kind of vibes. I know Saturday is a very busy day for a lot of persons. Shopping, cleaning, you know, getting stuff done around the home. But we are always happy to have you, and thank you so much for tuning in.

This is a very beautiful selection, and the remix makes it better. Good morning to all you wonderful people in our three beautiful counties here in beautiful Guyana, Demerara, Essequibo, and Barbies. To all the persons there in Parfait Harmony, good morning to you as well. Good morning to my dad who's listening from Parfait Harmony. All the best to you for this beautiful Saturday. I hope you are feeling better.

for all of you joining us online, members of the diaspora. Good morning to you. Good morning to you. We are always happy to have you. What's the weather like if you're in

has a great impact on us. I hope you are enjoying all of the selections that we are bringing to you on this beautiful Saturday morning. Good morning to you, Mr. Chad. I hope you are getting through with your shopping. Good morning to my brother Rishi Bejnat, his wife Nalisa Bejnat, Tina, Alex, and you know, all my friends, other friends and relatives there in the US. All the best to you guys for the weekend.

celebrating a birthday today. A very, very happy birthday to you. I trust you are going to enjoy your birthday, make the best out of it. It is Saturday, the 15th of August. If it's your special day, all the best to you. If you're celebrating a wedding anniversary, congratulations to you. Many, many more years of togetherness, love, understanding. You know, if it's an achievement, congratulations to you. You have a bouncing baby boy or girl, a new member is added to the family. Congratulations to you. You brought home a new pet. You know, you have a pet at home. I'm trust you're going to, you know, enjoy the time spent.

What's on the menu today? Are you cooking or would you be eating out? You know, we are so busy these days. Life is so hectic. Life has become so busy. Sometimes you do not have that time to cook a lot of food, or you don't even have time to cook for the day. Many persons would, you know, pick up food during the day, especially the working people.

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Guyana is hosting the Caribbean Broadcasting Union's 57th Annual General Assembly, Georgetown, Guyana, from August 17 to August 19, 2026.

We don't always have to wait for a special occasion to celebrate with our loved ones. Because every day we're alive is a special occasion.

Today's a very special day for the people of India. They are celebrating their independence anniversary, which is celebrated every year on August 15th. It marks the historic date in 1947 when India won freedom from British rule.

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1: 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Partnership Initiative on Sustainable Land Management, Caribbean Culture Fund, UNICEF, United Nations Sub-Regional Team for Barbados and the Eastern Caribbean, The Nature Conservancy, Caribbean Division, Massey Limited, Sagicor, Asia Pacific Broadcasting Union, Advanced Television Systems Committee, Eutelsat. 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
2: Shall we? Yo, shall Marshall for 100.1. Kaboom! Hey, warm to them. Party mash up again. Hey.

Well, top of the morning to you, beautiful people locked into Vibes 100.1 FM. It is 11 minutes after that 10 o'clock hour. Good morning, good morning, good morning. Happy Saturday to you. It's the weekend. And of course, I'm Kieran Moore here to bring you the vibes for this Saturday. On this Saturday, it's a beautiful day in the capital city. The sun is out. And so if you're making your way out there, ensure that you have your umbrellas or your hats or your caps. And you drink lots and lots of water. You know how the heat gets? But yeah, if you're also driving, ensure you are safe out there. Take your time on our roadways. What are your plans for the weekend? Let us know. Hit us up on our WhatsApp, 7510228. Let us know where you're listening to us from and what your plans are. If you're planning on going to the movies today, heading to the mall, just running downtown to do some quick shopping. Or probably just staying indoors. I know a few folks, you know, you want, after a hard week, you just want to stay indoors and just catch up on some well-needed rest. Yeah, you just want to bask in that moment, also celebrating with your family, your friends, cook something nice. Yeah, today feels like a great day to have some cook-up rice, some fried fish, plantains, and a nice lime drink. Yeah, that's the vibe for today.

But of course, it's the 15th day in the month of August. Yeah, we're almost to that time when schools will be reopened. So yeah, if you're going downtown or you're coming down to town to do your back to school shopping, I know lots and lots of parents are actually preparing for back to school right now. They don't want the last minute rush. Well, some people actually do like the last minute rush. They like the hustle and the bustle of everybody, you know, in town. Shopping and the stores are jam-packed. But don't wait till the last minute, you guys, because sometimes the good things sell out. Yeah, you want to get the good things, all right? So shop now. Don't wait until the last minute. But besides that, we are in for an awesome weekend. A lot to look forward to this weekend. And if you don't have a lot to look forward to, just ensure you do something that makes you happy. And also have fun doing it. Remember, you only live once, alright? So enjoy.

Well, if you're celebrating your birthday today, happy birthday to you. Wishing you all the best on your plus one. If you're celebrating that anniversary as well, happy anniversary. Whatever milestone you are celebrating, just know that we are celebrating with you. TGIS, do we say that? Thank God it's Saturday. 15 minutes after 10, this is Vibes FM.

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Thank you so much for keeping it locked into Vibes 100.1 FM. One of our regular listeners. Auntie Ruby, hope you're having an awesome Saturday and blessings for an awesome weekend as well. A special good morning as well to Auntie Anjani. Hope you're having a wonderful one as well, Auntie Anjani. And to everybody else locked into Vibes 100.1 FM. Thank you so much to our online listeners as well. I know you guys are having a blast right now. It is Saturday. TGIS.

0: Well, this station had linked people from all around, you know. Remember Navin from Monrepo? I remember Avinash from Chatumago. What about them Glasgow by from Glasgow, Hozororo, Isano, and Mokomoko? You got to call everybody, man. This is one big thing.
1: Did you know the giant anteater is one of Guyana's protected species? As development expands, these remarkable animals may occasionally pass through residential areas, including communities along the Ogle to Eccles Highway. 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Remember, interfering with a protected species is an offense that can result in heavy fines and imprisonment. Wildlife sightings can be reported to the Guyana Wildlife Conservation and Management Commission via WhatsApp at 690-9453.
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1: The Haslington to Chapman Grove Emancipation Committee invites you to Emancipation Celebration 2026 on Sunday, 16th of August at the Women's Institute, Colvin John, East Coast, Demerara. 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
2: 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Keeping the fire burning every time, music playing every time. You don't know this is Richard Spice representing. Yes, you don't.

to today. Hope you had your breakfast, people. Hope you had your breakfast. Breakfast is the most important meal of the day. And if you haven't had your breakfast yet, what are you doing? Grab your breakfast now. And if you're a typical, you know, Guyanese breakfast kind of person, you'll want to have, you know, some nice plantains with eggs, sausages, maybe some pancakes, maybe, just maybe. And if you're not a tea person, juice could work, or coffee if you wish. Some people have to get that, you know, caffeine in their system before they, you know, do anything in the morning. So if you're that type of person, go for it. But I typically like juice in the morning time. Not a fan of tea that much, but juice could go. Orange juice, apple juice, any juice. But do what works for you. 40 minutes after 10 o'clock. And it's time for me to keep you updated, of course. It wouldn't be me if I didn't keep you updated on all the things happening in our beautiful land of Guyana. So starting right here in the capital, the Kingston area of Georgetown is set to undergo a major transformation. Key stakeholders recently met to map out a comprehensive beautification and infrastructure improvement project designed to completely enhance the community. And we're moving over to Region 2 now because big moves are happening under the government's Model Village Initiative. And so there are Anna Regina upgrades. Safety and security are getting a massive boost with the installation of 53 additional fire hydrants and 19 new CCTV cameras across the area. And so Charity also is getting some redevelopments, and so unveiled during a community engagement at Charity Secondary School, the Charity waterfront is officially set for a full-scale development. Mashabo Village is also expanding its ecotourism potential, funded through the low carbon development strategy LCDS. The community driven Lake View Park is open and driving local development. And also there is agricultural innovation in the Pomeroon. A new 400-acre model coconut plantation intercropped with plantains is up and running, built to adapt to shifting climate conditions. These modern farming techniques are set to boost efficiency and cut labor costs by over 40%. While in major healthcare news for Essequibo residents, local patients requiring life-sustaining kidney treatment can now access free dialysis services directly at the Lima Regional Hospital. And so the new unit has already successfully treated its first patients, Rodwell Stewart and Hillary Allen, saving families the heavy financial and logistical strain of traveling to Georgetown. So if you or a loved one need treatment, simply get a clinical evaluation through the public health referral system to set up your schedule. And running out our national updates, Rivers View, following a recent walkabout by President Dr. Mohamed Irfan Ali, Minister of Agriculture Zulfikar Mustafa announced plans to construct a proper modern wharf to directly support local fisher folk. And over in Region 10, over 1,600 residential house lots have been allocated at the Wismar Phase 1 new housing development as lot identification continues. And Guyana is officially hosting the Caribbean Broadcasting Union's 57th General Assembly and Media Awards from August 17 to 19, 2026, bringing together top media leaders from across the region for 3 days of innovation and excellence. And that's what we're tracking for now. But of course, keep it locked into Vibes FM for more updates and more great music.

Well, if you plan on heading out to the theaters today, let me tell you what's showing right now. So you have Paw Patrol, the Dino movie, so you can definitely take the kids out to see that. It's Saturday after all. It's the weekend. The End of the Oak Street also is showing, and that's a science fiction. And if you're into adventure, you'll love The Odyssey. And the biggest movie of them all, Spider-Man Brand New Day. Yeah, PG-13. That one has been getting a lot of positive reviews, and most people, you know, when they go there, they want to see that one. So if your child or children, you know, they didn't have the chance to go out anywhere during this time that they were at home, you can definitely take them out today to see that one. Spider-Man Brand New Day.

And also, in a matter of days, The Fast and the Furious will be back in theaters because they'll be celebrating their 25th anniversary. So if you are a big fan, The Fast and the Furious back in theaters on August 20th.

0: Vibes 100 lit. The station nice. Bun bun down. The place of vibes. When we touch down the station, shall we? Shall we? Shall we? Shall we? Shall we? Yo, shall Marshall for 100.1. Kaboom! Hey, warm to them.
1: The Haslington to Chapman Grove Emancipation Committee invites you to Emancipation Celebration 2026 on Sunday, 16th of August at the Women's Institute, Colvin John, East Coast, Demerara. 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Universal health vouchers are redeemable. Also, seize your chance to win over $1 million in cash and prizes. 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Honoring the ancestors, celebrating freedom, building a united Guyana 2026.
2: I am Sergeant 22279 Trotz, stationed at Traffic Headquarters, Ivleri, attached to the Education section. I would like to inform the general public on the safe uses of the road on foot. On our roads in Guyana, pedestrians are one of the leading categories of road users that are killed yearly. It is important for pedestrians to understand the safe uses of sidewalks and footpaths when using the road. According to Guyana's Road Traffic Code, where there is a footpath or sidewalk available, use them. While using footpaths or sidewalks, ensure not to walk closely to the curb. If there is a footpath or a sidewalk that is not available at the time, ensure to walk on the right-hand side of the road facing the oncoming traffic. A school procession or a organizational procession that cannot use a sidewalk or footpath should walk on the left-hand side of the road to the nearest side. Ensure that you have a lookout to the front of the procession. Whilst walking during the hours of darkness, you should ensure that you carry a white light to the front of the procession and a red reflector to the rear.
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3: 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It is 11 hours 1. And we're continuing to bring you the vibes wherever you are. A big shout out to all our minibus drivers, our taxi drivers, our minibus conductors out on our roadways. Hope you guys are taking it easy out there. Well, attention all food vendors, caterers, restaurant staff, and culinary professionals. The Guyana Tourism Authority, alongside the Guyana National Bureau of Standards, is now offering or opening registration, rather, for upcoming food safety training. So whether you're running a local spot or managing high-volume kitchen prep, the program covers essential hygiene standards, contamination prevention, and HACCP compliance, complete with an official certificate upon completion. All right, if you're interested in this, you can contact iShell directly at 637-8406. That number again is 637-8406.

Also calling all event organizers and tourism stakeholders across Guyana, the Ministry of Tourism, Industry and Commerce is putting together the official 2027 calendar of events. So if you want your community festival, cultural show, or major event listed, get your proposals in before the deadline on Tuesday, September 15. All right, make sure to be, include your event name, the date, location, contact details, and a short description, all right, that is before September or on or before September 15. So you do have some time, all right. Drop your submission off at the GTA, that's the Guyana Tourism Authority, office in Sophia, Georgetown, or you can send them an email at info@guyanatourism.com, or you can give them a call on 219-009-4-6. That is 219-009-4-6.

0: 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We love rap music. Listen, we got a caller on line one. Caller, what's your problem?
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0: How's it going?
1: It ain't going good. My girl ain't doing a thing she used to do at all.
0: I got just what you need. Brand new Chris Brown, T-Pain. You heard it here first. Nappy Boy Radio.

The voice of Christina Milian. 9 minutes after 11 o'clock. Residents of All Boys Town and Charlestown, a public government meeting is scheduled for next Thursday, that is August 20, starting at 5 p.m., hosted at the Carmel Secondary School on Charles and Sussex Streets. And so this session features the Honorable Stephen Jacobs and Honorable Kioma Griffith. So head down to discuss key community issues, developments, and initiatives directly affecting your neighborhood. All right, that is next Thursday, August 20 at 5 p.m.

11 minutes 12. 11 hours 12. Well, tape ball action is hitting the East Bank and West Demerara this weekend. The one guy in a T10 tape ball blast is underway across farm ground. Good Fortune, Iflot, and Meeton Morg. Meeton Mirzorg. Come over and start up. So catch the action as top local teams battle for a spot in the finals on Sunday, August 16, starting at 10 a.m. at the Meeton Mirzorg Community Center ground. And admission is completely free. Your love was complete with giveaways and a fully stocked bar. So bring the family out for an exciting weekend of local cricket. My niece.

0: He better.
1: This one is called The Interview by Fabulous featuring Tamia.
0: I'm so winning.
1: 26 minutes after 11 o'clock. And in some parts of Guyana, you know, there are unplanned interruptions with water. So let's start off with Kourou-Kourou. The interruption which you are experiencing to your water supply is due to heavy rains last evening, which resulted in damages to GPL infrastructure in the area. The technical team is working to restore service within the shortest possible time, and so they also apologizes for any inconvenience, and they encourage the public to report water disruptions or visibly damaged GWI pipelines and other infrastructure to 227-8701.
0: These girls be thinking I'm tripping. What kind of weed be smoking? What type of drinks you be sipping? Sweet thing, just to think of you dipping. What had me with the blues so hard? You would think I was crippin'.
1: Also in Region 4, customers in the following areas are currently being affected. South Sophia Festival City, Lamaha Park, Tugville North, Rhymeveld, South Rhymeveld Park, Lamaha Springs, Stevedore Housing Scheme, Area Y, Cummings Lodge, New Cummings Lodge Housing Scheme. And so these areas are served by the New Cummings Lodge Water Treatment Plant, and there will be an interruption in, well, to your water supply for residents of the aforementioned communities to facilitate necessary maintenance at the New Cummings Lodge Water Treatment Plant. And these works are expected to be facilitated at 11 a.m. on Saturday, which has passed, and that will go up until 5 a.m. tomorrow morning, being Sunday, August 16. All right, the team will be working to complete this activity within the stipulated time frame, and again, they do apologize for any inconvenience, and they also encourage you, the public, to report water disruptions or visibly damaged GWI pipelines and other infrastructure to 227-8701.

lovely day. It is a beautiful Saturday. And hope you're making the most of it, alright? It's your decision to make the most of the day. Don't count the days, guys. Make the days count.

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1: With the news at this time, I am Celestine Chakun. Good day. Kanu has destroyed more than $429.8 million worth of illegal drugs in its second destruction exercise for the year. The haul included 81 kilograms of cocaine, 1,161 kilograms of cannabis, and 314 grams of methamphetamine. The exercise formed part of ongoing efforts to combat drug trafficking across Guyana. The government will clear up to 5 acres of farmland for each eligible farmer in the Backlis, Agriculture Minister Zulfikar Mustafa has announced. Farmers must provide proof of ownership or legal authority, while the government will also provide planting materials and clear canals. Machinery is expected in the community within 2 weeks to begin the works. India's 80th Independence Day was marked in Georgetown with a flag-hoisting ceremony hosted by the Indian High Commission and the Swami Vivekanandan Cultural Center. The event formed part of the Global Surya Path Taranga initiative across Indian diplomatic missions. It also highlighted the long-standing friendship and cultural ties between Guyana and India. News in the region. Venezuela says it has released 131 people considered political prisoners as part of efforts toward national reconciliation following the removal of former president Nicolas Maduro. Opposition and rights groups have independently confirmed at least 40 of the releases. U.S. Secretary of State Marco Rubio welcomed the move as a crucial step toward reconciliation, saying more than 1,000 Venezuelans have been freed since January. News International. A powerful 7.7 magnitude earthquake struck off Indonesia's Flores Island early Saturday, killing at least 38 people and causing widespread damage. The quake struck near Ende in East Nusa Tenggara province at a depth of 10 kilometers, according to the U.S. Geological Survey. Dozens of aftershocks followed, including one measuring 6.1, as rescue teams
0: Newsflash.
1: Several badly affected areas. 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

Rihanna with California King Bed. If you're now joining us, this is Vibes FM. Welcome on down to the Vibes Lounge, where we pair good food with good music. What are you having for lunch today? Hit us up on our WhatsApp, 7510228. Let us know what you're enjoying, what you're munching on. What's your favorite spot on an afternoon or on the weekends? Let us know that favorite spot so we can go there too. You never know, it can become our favorite spot too. But yeah, it's a Saturday afternoon. The sun is out in the capital city. And I know you're having a fabulous time enjoying the music, vibing in your vehicles. If you're on the run, that's the way to go. A big shout out to all our market vendors, everybody down at the Stabroek Market. Thank you so much for keeping it locked into Vibes FM, the border market as well. If you're at work, you know, listening to the radio while doing some of your work, hope you're having a fabulous one. And when you get off work, I'm sure you might just be hanging out later on, probably at the seawall, or go to the mall to watch a movie. Do something fun, you know. Hang out with your family, your friends. Enjoy life. Yeah, we only have one life to live, and we need to enjoy it.

happiest of birthdays to a phenomenal woman. Sonia Noel is celebrating her birthday today. Happy birthday, Miss Noel. And blessings for many more years. Wishing you all the best, you know, in your future endeavors. Continue breaking barriers. And continue, you know, doing the work that you do for Guyana. Putting Guyana on the map with your phenomenal designs. Also, special greetings are going out to... Congratulatory greetings, that is, are going out to Christine Prabhulal and her husband. They recently got married. So congratulations to you. Blessings for an awesome marriage.

Time check for you, 12 hours 30. This one is from Ira Star Tornado, and she just released her album, you guys. So you can definitely go check that out on all streaming platforms. Tornado by Ira Star is also on that album. It's called Star Girl. A big shout out to all the folks listening right now from Burbies. Burbies, take a shout out, take a big up this afternoon. Hope you're enjoying your weekend and you're also enjoying the vibes. If you're listening from Bartica, hope you're enjoying the vibes as well. Over the river, region 3, the west side. Hope you guys are having fun as well on a beautiful Saturday afternoon. Wherever you're tuned in from, actually.

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3: 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Yo, shall Marshall for 100.1. Kaboom! Hey, and warm to them. Party mashup again. Hey, hey.
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The Ministry of Tourism, Industry and Commerce is putting together the official 2027 calendar of events. So if you want your community festival, your cultural show, or major event listed, get your proposals in before the deadline. That's on Tuesday, September 15, 2026. So you do have some time. Make sure to include your event name, the date, location, contact details, and a short description, all right? You can drop off your submission at the GTA office in Sophia at the Exhibition Center, or you can send them an email at info@guyanatourism.com. If you have any questions, you can give them a call as well. That is 219-00946. 219-00946.

Residents of All Boys Town and Charlestown, a public government meeting is scheduled for next Thursday. That will be August 20, starting at 5 p.m., hosted at the Carmel Secondary School on Charles and Sussex Streets. And this session features Honorable Stephen Jacobs and Honorable Kioma Griffith. So head down there to discuss key community issues, developments, and initiate initiatives directly affecting your neighborhood.

Well, if you're a cricket fan, you'll love this one. T-ball action is hitting the East Bank and West Demerara this weekend. The One Guyana T10 T-ball blast is underway across farm ground. Good Fortune, Iflut, and Meeton Muirzorg. So you can catch the action as top local teams battle for a spot in the finals on Sunday. That's tomorrow, August 16, starting at 10 a.m. at the Meeton Muirzorg Community Center ground. 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So bring the family out for an exciting weekend and local cricket.

Well, this one is for food vendors, caterers, restaurant staff, and culinary professionals. The Guyana Tourism Authority, alongside the Guyana National Bureau of Standards, is now opening registration for upcoming food safety training. So whether you're running a local spot or managing high-volume kitchen prep, this program covers essential hygiene standards, contamination prevention, and HACCP compliance, complete with an official certificate upon completion. All right, so you can contact Aishel if you're interested in this, and you can give her a call at 637-8406 to reserve your spot before dates are finalized.

0: 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I'm Miss Alex. 100.1 Vibes FM. Keep it locked.
1: Well, good afternoon, Guyana. 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Welcome to Did You Know the Music Edition on your favorite radio station. I'm Kieran Moore, and I'll be taking you behind the scenes of those sweet, timeless tracks you hear on the radio every single day or not. And so we have a few tracks with unbelievable stories you might not know. So we're starting off with Earth, Wind, and Fire and their song Reasons. And we all know this one as one of the ultimate romantic slow jams, often played at you know, local weddings. But if you listen closely to the lyrics, Philip Bailey is actually singing about a one night, not a long time love. Plus, while everybody loves the original, the version played most right now is the live recording from 1975, complete with those famous high note falsettos. 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

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The first selection from our Now You Know Music Edition. The next selection is from Selena, and it's If I Could Fall in Love. And of course, this beautiful song became a huge hit after Selena passed away in 1995. And what many do not know is that she recorded her lead vocals in just one single take in a Nashville studio. No endless practice runs, no heavy edits, just pure natural talent on the microphone. So the next single you're going to hear right now is by Selena, and it's called I Could Fall in Love.

Selena with I Could Fall in Love. A rare gem. Well, moving right along with Smokey Robinson's One Heartbeat and Smokey's smooth 1987 hit Sound. You know, it sounds like pure Motown magic, but it was co-written by a guy named Brian Ray. And why is this cool? All right, Brian Ray went on to, you know, become the lead guitarist and bassist for rock legend Sir Paul McCartney of the Beatles. So it's so legendary. So here now is One Heartbeat by Smokey Robinson. Down.

What a Heartbeat, Smokey Robinson. And we'll be making love and slow. If we take it. And we're moving right along on the Now You Know Music Edition with SWV on Week. And when you hear Coco hit those incredibly high notes, you think she loved the track. Well, that's wrong. Coco actually hated the song at first. And so she gave the producer a hard time because the vocal runs were tricky and uncomfortable for her to sing. And so she fought against doing it. But it ended up being, you know, SWV's biggest number one hit. Week by SWV.

Sometimes it's the songs you don't like end up becoming the biggest hit. And of course, this was SWV's biggest number one hit. And Coco did not like the song, but she did it. And of course, Coco is one of the members of the group SWV. So if you did not know, now you know. All right, we're moving right along with Teddy Pendergrass's Love TKO. Yeah, that's next on our list of songs. And so Teddy made this classic famous, you know, but it wasn't written for him. It was first recorded by a soul singer named David Oliver. And when Teddy heard Oliver's version, he knew he could take it to another level. And he added his signature deep, gravelly voice and turned it into an all-time R&B powerhouse. Love TKO, Teddy Pendergrass.

Yeah, Teddy did him a big one of this one. Love TKO. What up next is Temptations. The Temptations with Papa Was a Rolling Stone. So a quick fact about this one, when producer Norman Whitfield played the long instrumental track for The Temptations, the group actually hated it and argued with him for 20 minutes and they did not want to record it because they thought the music drowned out their singing, but it went on to win 3 Grammy Awards. Yes, so 3 Grammy Awards. So if you did not know, this song won that, 3 awards. Now you know. Let's listen now to Papa Was a Rolling Stone by The Temptations.

That was indeed Papa Was a Rolling Stone by The Temptations. Well, if you're now joining us, this is Now You Know the Music Edition, where we're telling you some facts about these songs that you might not have known. And we're moving right along with Tevin Campbell and his selection with Always In My Heart. And so this 90s love song was written and produced by the legendary Babyface. And a fun secret, Babyface didn't just write it. He played every single instrument on the backing track himself and also sang backup vocals for young Tevin. So here now is Always In My Heart by Tevin Campbell.

Well, I hope you guys had fun. It was definitely a pleasure, and it also was fun doing this with you. Now you know Music Edition right here on Vibes FM. And we have one more track to close us out this segment. And it's Forever Mine by the OJs. And if you know this one, did you know this though? This track holds a cool piece of history. Music history, that is. When it entered the top charts in early 1980, it became the very first top 40 single of the 1980s decade. So yes, that's what we're wrapping up this segment with. Forever Mine by the OJs. And this has been Now You Know Music Edition right here on Vibes FM.

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1: This is awesome. 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
2: The answer is we got to evolve, bro. If we want to keep up with what's happening in our world, we have to be able to give people news now. One of the things our CEO here at NCN says a lot of the time is that the deadline for news is no longer at 6 o'clock.
1: Yeah.
2: It is right now.
1: It's right
2: and now. We have to be able to answer that question. And we've been able to do that through the development of this app and now through promoting. You can download the NCN app very simply. 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Now, if you have an Apple device, an iPhone, an iPad like Michelle, and the other people like Michelle, you can go into the App Store and type in NCN Guyana, and you will be able to have the app. Thankfully, it is free of cost, and so there is no payment at

Vibes 100 lit. The station nice. Bun, bun, dung. The place of vibes. When we touch down the station, shall we, shall we, shall we, shall we, shall we? Yo, shall Marshall for 100.1. Kaboom! Hey, warm to them.

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1: Watch out, man. Keep your eyes by the price. Get on your donkey, pop. Close the lawn. The marathon still continues.
2: Well, this is where I take my leave for today, Saturday. But I'll be back with you on Monday for another edition of City Buzz. Remember to be kind to you guys, because kindness is a reflection of who you are. So show some love out there. Be kind to one another. And spread the holiday cheer. It's not Christmas, but it's, you know, that July-August period. Well, we've completed July. It's that August. Just before school reopens. And it's back to work in September. Take care of yourselves and have an awesome weekend, you guys. Do something fun, all right? Do something that your future self will be proud of. Enjoy, enjoy. Take care.

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Real

Well, this station had linked people from all around, you know. Remember Navin from Monrepo? I remember Avinash from Chatumago. What about them Glasgow by from Glasgow, Hozororo, Isano, and Mokomoko? You got to call everybody, man. This is one big thing.

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0: just in the neighborhood. 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
1: 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Goodbye.
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0: Art, you're not left out the gal them to you, though. 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Like, if the thing, whole thing mix up. 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

0: Art, you're not left out of Gallem too, though. Gallem from Torch Park to Moore Park to Nandy Park to Republic Park. 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Bushy Park, from Hyde Park, Phoenix, Greenfield Park. 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Like, if the thing, whole thing mix up. When you go front, you see Vibes FM. 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
1: The Haslington to Chapman Grove Emancipation Committee invites you to Emancipation Celebration 2026 on Sunday, 16th of August at the Women's Institute, Colvin John, East Coast, Demerara. The celebration kicks off with the village race at 6 a.m., followed by traditional African food competitions at 12 p.m., headdresses and attire contest, a concert featuring dynamic dance and music, and the health drive offering dental work, cancer screenings, and STD testing. Universal health vouchers are redeemable. Also, seize your chance to win over $1 million in cash and prizes. 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
1: I am Sergeant 22279 Trotz, stationed at Traffic Headquarters Ivleri, attached to the Education section. I would like to inform the general public on the safe uses of the road on foot. On our roads in Guyana, pedestrians are one of the leading categories of road users that are killed yearly. It is important for pedestrians to understand the safe uses of sidewalks and footpaths when using the road. According to Guyana's Road Traffic Code, where there is a footpath or sidewalk available, use them. While using footpaths or sidewalks, ensure not to walk closely to the curb. If there is a footpath or a sidewalk that is not available at the time, ensure to walk on the right-hand side of the road facing the oncoming traffic. A school procession or a organization procession that cannot use a sidewalk or footpath should walk on the left-hand side of the road to the nearest side. Ensure that you have a lookout to the front of the procession. Whilst walking during the hours of darkness, you should ensure that you carry a white light to the front of the procession and a red reflector to the rear.
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0: Art, you're not left out the gal them to you, though. 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
1: 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Every week, you could win up to $1 million in cash. Imagine it. One top up, one bill payment, one spin, and boom, you're a winner. So don't wait. Top up now or pay your Digicel post-paid bill on time. Digicel's $6 million spin to win. 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Digicel. 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
3: Thank you, Michelle. 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
4: Listen to me. This is big time stuff. Why do I say that? I say that because we are moving into a different era. While television is still there, people are still using TV and radio, a lot of people are on their phones. The question we now have to answer in the digital media landscape is, how do we get people news, information, content without sending them to TV or sending them to radio and keeping them on their phones? Thankfully, NCN has answered that question. And we've answered that question through the NCN app.
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3: Awesome.
4: I'll give you another example. 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
4: That's correct.
3: This is awesome. 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And members of the diaspora could lock in and you could look at the news. 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
3: 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This is awesome.
4: The answer is we got to evolve, bro. If we want to keep up with what's happening in our world, we have to be able to give people news now. One of the things our CEO here at NCN says a lot of the time is that the deadline for news is no longer at 6 o'clock.
3: Yeah.
4: It is right now.
3: It's right
4: and now. We have to be able to answer that question. And we've been able to do that through the development of this app and now through promoting. 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

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Bushy Park, from Hyde Park, Phoenix, Greenfield Park. All of them, everybody, Vibes FM. Like, if the thing, whole thing mix up. When you go front, you see Vibes FM. When you come back, you see Vibes FM. You understand what I'm telling you?

heart, you're not left out. Gyal them to you, though. 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All of them, everybody, Vibes FM. Like, if the thing, whole thing mix up. When you go front, you see Vibes FM. When you come back, you see Vibes FM. You understand what I'm telling you?

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Gal them from Torch Park to Moore Park to Nandy Park to Republic Park. Good gal, all kind of gal. Bushy Park, from Hyde Park, Phoenix, Greenfield Park. All of them, everybody, Vibes FM. Like, if the thing, whole thing mix up. When you go front, you see Vibes FM. 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You understand what I'm telling you?

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1: 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I didn't feel it when the earthquake happened, but it really got me thinking. Were you out drinking? Were you in the living room chilling, watching television?

it's fine. I know, you know, we know, we weren't meant for each other, and it's fine. But if the world was ending, you'd come over, right? You'd come over and you'd stay the night. Would you love me for the hell of it? All our fears would be irrelevant. If the world was ending, you'd come over, right? The sky'd be falling and I'd hold you tight. And there wouldn't be a reason why we would even have to say goodbye. If the world was ending, you'd come over, right? Right? If the world was ending, you would come over, right?

Art, you're not left out the gal them to you, though. Gal them from Torch Park to Moore Park to Nandy Park to Republic Park. Good gal, all kind of gal. Bushy Park, from Hyde Park, Phoenix, Greenfield Park. All of them, everybody, Vibes FM. Like, if the whole thing mix up. When you go front, you see Vibes FM. When you come back, you see Vibes FM. You understand what I'm telling you?